people exist before they're allowed to be free. Yes, and how many times can a man turn his head and pretend that he just

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I'm leaving myself and I look for a while to find that the meaning is right for the feeling tried.

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I know I've done some shit that I admit deserves it, but that don't mean it doesn't sting.

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1: So what are you doing back?
2: Well, I sat back and thought about the things we used to do. It really meant a lot to me. You mean a lot to me.
1: I really mean that much to you?
2: Girl, you know it's true.

0: 3345.
1: Ladies and gentlemen, as you know, we have something special down here at Birdland this evening. A recording for Blue Note Records.

0: If you don't eat your meat, you can't have any pudding. How can you have any pudding if you don't eat your meat?
1: If you don't eat your meat,
0: yes,
1: can't
0: you behind the bench,
1: can you have any pudding?
0: Stand still, laddie.
2: Treinta y tres, cuarenta y cinco.